0: Is someone listening?
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0: Okay.
1: Radio Egy. Radio Egy. 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
0: Let me tell you the story of that guy. First you loved, then you promised, was losing control, crazy night.

music and rhythm and the flow. 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
1: Who, me?
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1: What do you mean?
0: You know, the one that goes...
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1: Satisfaction!
2: Push me, and then just touch me, till I can get my satisfaction.
1: Avec Seb!
2: 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Satisfaction. 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Satisfaction.
1: Gardez le crâne, Wayne Yashek!
0: Push me, and then just touch me, till I can get my satisfaction.
1: Ma megint siki, mondom, hogy csendes vagy. 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

0: Stray Dreams. 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

0: 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Viene! Are you ready?
1: Are you sure you're ready for this?